0: This is 90.3 WPLN.
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1: So many big actors come out of Australia. I mean, it's the joke that Neighbours seems to be like the launching pad for so many huge stars.
2: Neighbours, that lovely little soap. That brought us Kylie, come on.
1: It brought us Margot Robbie.
2: Yes, it did.
1: Loads of people.
2: Guy Pearce. Thank you, Australia. Thank you, the Antipodes. Thank you so much, Layla. And that's it for part one of the show, but don't go away. Still to come, artist Anish Kapoor and my conversation with the Chilean director, Diego Céspedes. The Arts Hour's back after this.

0: Sued Mercy's track, L'Equation. That's it for this week's Arts Hour. Thank you, as always, for your ears. And thank you to both my guests, Diego Cespedes and Leila Latif. For now, from me, Nikki Beatty, studio managers Jackie Marjoram and Giles Aspen, and producers Nikki Paxman and Kieran Birmingham, see you next week.
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0: 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Middle Tennessee remains under a heat advisory all day today. It's going to be a very hot one. Right now, 77 degrees in Nashville. And let's see how things are on the roads right now.
1: Well, good morning. If you're driving down from the north side this morning, we've got a bit of traffic on 65 South through 24 and Trinity Lane. And you are going to see some volume on 65 South as you head toward Long Hollow Pike in Goodlettsville down past Louisville Highway. Got some volume on 24 westbound, driving up through Hickory Hollow and on past Harding Place. 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
1: This is Nashville's local news and NPR station 90.3 WPLN News. Middle Tennessee still under a heat advisory today. We're looking at a heat index as high as 110. Right now it's 79 degrees. Those are the current conditions in Nashville. Let's see how the roads are currently.
2: Hey, Nina, good morning. We are busy on 24 westbound through Hickory Hollow Parkway. We've got an accident reported there. Watch for traffic as you head out of Rutherford County past Old Hickory Boulevard. Additionally, we've had a collision on Harding Place a little bit west of I-24. Be careful heading to and from the interstate there. Busy on 40 west at the 24-440 interchange on 65 south through Trinity Lane as well. 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
1: 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Middle Tennessee remains under a heat advisory today. It's going to be very hot, very humid. Right now we're at 81 degrees, clouds overhead. Let's see, though, what the current conditions are on the roads by checking in with Bob August.
2: Good morning, Nina. Let's go to the west side. A lot of traffic on 40 eastbound east of White Bridge and 46th Avenue past 440. We've had a crash move to the right shoulder there. Lots of volume, though, especially as you head past 440 Parkway. And we've been busy driving in from the southeast side on 24 westbound with a wreck approaching Waldron Road. Want to watch for that off to the left shoulder. Stop and go volume west of Sam Ridley. Bob August, WPLN News.
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Two Rivers Ford, locally owned since 1983.